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Walking so sweetly when you walk, when you talk, when you dance with me, gal. 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
1: Hey, sit down. You ain't leaving yet. We're not done. There's a working man with a hell of a plan to tackle your each and every day. He goes off to work in his flannel shirt, preaching to the whole US of A. Listen up.

followers who all bear his words on bumper stickers stuck to their trucks and cars. He went from analogies on primetime TV to what? Now he's a big movie star. Hell, that's funny. I don't care who you

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You're rubbing your dirt on everyone's skirt. You know how to be a d-

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1: Cause I'm having a good time with you.

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Walking so sweetly when you walk, when you talk, when you dance with me, gal. 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
1: All right, son. Hope you're okay. I thought I would leave you a wee message, because I know you're busy. I've just listened to your album. It's brilliant. But thought it was a wee bit sad and it's got me grating. Listen, just a wee suggestion, son. But I think you need one of these songs that kicks you right in the fucking...